If you had one shot, one opportunity to seize everything you ever wanted in one moment.

inside that I dare not try to kill. 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I watch her go on a long cold night. I expect she'll never leave my mind. And I walk round broken, skeptical, hoping one day she'll return to my side.

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In a room full of people, I look for you. I love that lyric. That one was Somber and 12 to 12 on Q. Okay, we've got David Guetta and Becky Hill, a collaboration.

I love that track. It just makes you feel like that girl. That is the Pussycat Dolls, and Don't Ya, on Q Radio. Okay, Georgia Taggart here with you, and I've got your national news headlines on the way at 11. But make sure to stick around after 11. We're going to be throwing all the way back to 2000 with a track from Anastasia. But first, let's do this. Milky and